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And I know it starts with hello, and the next thing you know, you try to be nice, and some guy's getting too close, trying to pick you up, trying to get you to run. 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

0: Cloudy tomorrow, some more showers beginning near noon, high around 18, then rain tomorrow night, and some lingering showers possible Wednesday with a high of 22.
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0: 99.3 The River, today's Best Country with Megan Maroney. Good morning, I'm Matt Rideout. Some fog patches this morning, then mainly sunny with clouds rolling in later this afternoon with a chance of showers, high of 21. A little muggy too, Humidex at 25. Tonight, cloudy, dropping to 12 degrees. I had a nice quiet Father's Day yesterday. The family let me sleep in a bit. I got up a little before 8:30 yesterday morning, which after getting back into morning radio for the first time in a hot minute, it was a very nice treat indeed.
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0: 99.3 The River, today's best country with the James Barker Band. Good morning, I'm Matt Rideout. Some fog patches this morning, then mainly sunny with clouds rolling in later this afternoon. A chance of showers, high of 21. A little muggy, too, with the humidity, feel like 25. So the Chatham Miramichi Honda Ironmen were rained out last week. My little guy, my youngest, he had one night of his baseball rained out as well. He was super bummed out about that. The Ironmen were probably bummed out about that as well. But they're back in action this week, hosting Fredericton Thursday night, June 25th at 7:30 p.m. And St. John is in town for a doubleheader this Saturday, June 27th in the afternoon, starting at 2 p.m.
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9: 99.3 The River weather, a mix of sun and cloud today. Possible showers this afternoon, high around 21 inland, 14 at the coast. Partly cloudy tonight, a chance of evening showers, low 13. Cloudy tomorrow, some more showers beginning near noon, high around 18. Then rain tomorrow night, and some lingering showers possible Wednesday with a high of 22.
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0: 99.3 The River, today's best country with Ella Langley. Hi, I'm Matt. Right out some foggy patches this morning, giving way to mainly sunny skies and some clouds rolling in later this afternoon with a chance of showers and a high of 21. Feel like 25 with the humidity. An open night, open mic music jam to be held at Chatham Legion Branch number 3 tomorrow night, June 23rd, downstairs. You can bring your musical talents, sing a few tunes, or just hang out, jam musically. You don't have to sing if you don't want to. You are allowed to just play along. 622-5986 for any info. Entry fee is $5 and a bar will be open.
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5: The City of Miramichi Public Works Department wishes to advise businesses and residents in the former town of Chatham, the former village of Douglastown, and in the area known as Sky Park, there will be flushing water lines from June 8th to July 10th. Flushing will be inclusive between the hours of 7 a.m. and 9 p.m. Residents may temporarily experience some discoloration in the water or decrease in water pressure while this work is being completed. The Public Works Department apologizes for any inconvenience this may cause.
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0: 99.3 The River, today's Best Country with Tyler Joe Miller. Good morning, I'm Matt Rideau. Fog patches this morning, then mainly sunny with clouds rolling in and chance of showers later this afternoon. High of 21, little muggy, feel like 25 with the humidity. Well, it's here. Rogersville Country Fest this weekend, June 26th and 27th, headlined by Gord Bamford on the Saturday night. They have pictures posted on their Facebook page of the work they've been doing getting ready for the event. They've been working their butts off, adding more poles and streetlights to the field, other odd jobs. They are making this look spick and span for you. It looks great. For more info about tickets and campsites, you can call 506-775-2200, or you can check out RogersvilleBluegrass.com. 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
6: 99.3 The River weather, a mix of sun and cloud today. Possible showers this afternoon, high around 21 inland, 14 at the coast. Partly cloudy tonight, a chance of evening showers, low 13. Cloudy tomorrow, some more showers beginning near noon, high around 18. Then rain tomorrow night, and some lingering showers possible Wednesday with a high of 22.
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0: year and a significant event each year for First Nations people. Governor General Louise Arbour noted the contributions of Indigenous codebreakers in the Second World War and said the Indigenous members of the Canadian Rangers are key to Arctic security today. She said in a time of rising global tensions, our collective security depends above all on the trust we place in each other, and our path forward lies in deepening the bonds of partnership between Indigenous and non-Indigenous peoples. St. Mary's First Nation, also known as Sedansisk, hosted its 26th annual powwow, celebrating Wolastoqe culture. Chief Alan Pulci says the powwow is a very significant part of their culture. Assembly of First Nations National Chief Cindy Woodhouse Nepenek issued a statement saying the day must also be one of accountability, that reconciliation cannot be accomplished by announcements and promises. Police and the coroner's office are investigating the death of an inmate at the maximum security prison in Renews. Correctional Service Canada only says 27-year-old Ryan Richard died last week, but hasn't released any details on how or where in the prison he died. They just issued a news release saying they're investigating the circumstances of his death, and the police and coroner's office have also been called in. They said Richard had been serving a 2-year sentence since August of 2024. Canada's finance minister announced a 10% surtax on global imports of canned vegetables late last week. François-Philippe Champagne says the move is meant to mitigate the impact of trade diversion on domestic producers, helping to stabilize market conditions and protect Canadian growers and processors. The tariff took effect on the 19th and will remain in place for a maximum 200 days. In sports, at the World Cup, Japan beat Tunisia 4-0. Same score, Spain over Saudi Arabia. Belgium and Iran fought to a 0-0 draw. Uruguay and Cabo Verde had a 2-2 draw. And Egypt beat New Zealand 3-1. In baseball, Blue Jays were rained out in Chicago. Mariners down the visiting Red Sox 3-1. And Reds beat the Yankees 4-1. Now you're up to date. I'm Daryl Good.
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0: 99.3 The River weather, a mix of sun and cloud today, possible showers this afternoon, high around 21 inland, 14 at the coast, partly cloudy tonight, a chance of evening showers, low 13, cloudy tomorrow, some more showers beginning near noon, high around 18, then rain tomorrow night, and some lingering showers possible Wednesday with a high of 22.
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0: 99.3 The River, today's best country with Morgan Griffiths. Good morning, I'm Matt Rideout. Some foggy patches lingering around, then mainly sunny and clouds with a chance of showers rolling in later this afternoon. High of 21 with the humidity feel like 25. So over the weekend, I made some new friends, which for a 42-year-old guy does not happen very often. We have our close-knit group of like three or four people, and those are our ride or dies, okay? There's not much wiggle room in that group once you hit a certain age, right? Just the reality of things. But I made two new friends over the weekend. Two large wolf spiders. One in my woodshed and one in my main shed. So I was just taking a bag of cans out to the woodshed, right? Throw it in there, and I saw something kind of shoot out of the corner of my eye, and I was like, I just figured it was a mouse, and just went to go look, see if it had a nest under like some of the pallets and stuff there. No, that was a wolf spider, friends. And it was the smaller of the two. The one in my main shed, that thing spans my palm easy. I have pictures of them both up on the 99.3 The River Facebook page. Go take a look. Do you get these bad boys in your woodshed, in your barn, in your shed, in your garage, wherever? I know my sister has a couple of them back home in Nova Scotia in her barn. And when I sent her the picture of these, her response was, kill it. Kill it with fire. she's not a fan of spiders, though. So check it out. I got pictures of them both on the 99.3 The River Facebook page.
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0: yours from me. 99.3 The River, today's best country with Tennille Arts. Hi, I'm Matt Rideau. It's a few foggy patches lingering around there. Sun will burn those off. Mainly sunny for most of the day. Clouds rolling in with a chance of showers later this afternoon. High at 21, and it will feel like 25 with the humidity. Country Confidential for A&W at 102 Douglastown Boulevard. Eric Church showed up as a special guest for Kenny Chesney's recent shows at the Las Vegas Sphere. Always fun when there's a guest appearance, right? They dove into Church's hit, Springsteen, and he forgot the words. They stopped dead. He forgot the words, totally lost his place in the song. Church joked, it's always great when you forget the words to one of your biggest songs. Eh? And a fan held up their phone with the lyrics on it. So they started over and they carried on as if nothing ever happened. Can you imagine that? I don't know how many people the Sphere holds. But depending on where some of those cameras are going and what was actually being projected up on the screen at that time, that mistake may have literally been magnified.
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8: 99.3 The River weather, a mix of sun and cloud today. Possible showers this afternoon, high around 21 inland, 14 at the coast. Partly cloudy tonight, a chance of evening showers, low 13. Cloudy tomorrow, some more showers beginning near noon, high around 18. Then rain tomorrow night, and some lingering showers possible Wednesday with a high of 22.
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3: Good morning. Residents in parts of the province say bears are making their presence known this time of the year, especially in towns and urban centers. Graham Forbes, a professor of forestry and environmental management at UNB, says it's not common for bears to hang out in urban environments, but residents in Grand Bay, Westfield, and nearby Martinon outside St. John recently reported sightings on social media. In Fredericton, police issued a public safety advisory earlier this month warning residents about a bear and three cubs spotted right in the center of the city. Forbes tells CBC bears are not limited to a certain type of terrain, can live anywhere, and says whether they decide to stay in a local area depends on human behavior. He warns feeding bears, leaving food out, or even putting garbage out at the curb the night before pickup can attract them. Face-to-face negotiations by U.S. Vice President J.D. Vance and Iran's parliamentary speaker and the foreign minister didn't last very long in Switzerland on the weekend. While Vance called on the Iranians to build on the moment, back in Washington, President Donald Trump was busy posting more threats on social media. He was threatening to resume attacks on Iran because of its continuing support for Hezbollah. The terrorist group and Israel were still exchanging fire in southern Lebanon. And while Trump claimed the Strait of Hormuz is open again, Iran said bluntly, no, it is not. The Maritime Hockey League wrapped up a busy weekend in Campbellton, which saw 119 players selected in its annual entry draft. The Valley Wildcats had three first-round selections in Pinckney, Maryland's Alex Peterson first overall. After the draft, the league held its first-ever alumni gala to honor two Campbellton Tigers alumni, PWHL San Jose head coach and GM Troy Ryan and former Tampa Bay Lightning Pierre Cedric Lavery. The league also announced the final awards for the season. Edmonton's Alex Chenard named Scholastic Player of the Year. Chaleur's Jack Flanagan won the Community Spirit Award, and Grand Falls won Executive of the Year. In sports, Japan shut down Tunisia 4-0 at the World Cup. Spain beat Saudi Arabia, also 4-0. Belgium and Iran ended up 0-0. Uruguay and Cabo Verde had a 2-2 draw. Egypt beat New Zealand 3-1. The Blue Jays were rained out in Chicago. Red Sox lost 3-1 in Seattle, and Reds down the Yankees 4-1. Now you're up to date. I'm Daryl Good.
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3: 99.3 The River weather, a mix of sun and cloud today. Possible showers this afternoon, high around 21 inland, 14 at the coast. Partly cloudy tonight, a chance of evening showers, low 13. Cloudy tomorrow, some more showers beginning near noon, high around 18. Then rain tomorrow night and some lingering showers possible Wednesday with a high of 22.
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1: 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Hi, I'm Matt Rideout. Mainly sunny today. A few fog patches maybe still lingering out there. Clouds rolling in later this afternoon with a chance of showers. High of 21. Will feel like 25 with the humidity. 99.3 The River web poll powered by Vogue Optical. 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So it's officially summer now. As of, I think it was like just before 5:30 yesterday morning or Saturday morning, I think it was. Sometime over the weekend, summer arrived. Okay, it's officially summer now. What do you like best about summer? Camping, going to the beach, gardening, outdoor sports, no school, warm temperatures, all of the above. Why isn't barbecuing on that list? Why isn't barbecuing and deck beers on that list? Because that was a lot of my day yesterday. So what do you think? What do you like best about summer? Camping, going to the beach, gardening, outdoor sports, no school, warm temperatures, all of the above. 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

0: 99.3 The River, today's best country, Lainey Wilson and John Mayer, Phone, Keys, Wallet. I know that's not really like the big up-tempo rocker with the big hooky, catchy chorus that people kind of lean on when they say Song of the Summer. I'm throwing my Song of the Summer label on that one. Phone, Keys, Wallet, Lainey Wilson, John Mayer. That's just my hot take for the Song of the Summer. Okay, let's get to some birthdays.
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0: 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Eddie Robichaud, congrats. 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
8: 99.3 The River weather, a mix of sun and cloud today, possible showers this afternoon, high around 21 inland, 14 at the coast, partly cloudy tonight, a chance of evening showers, low 13, cloudy tomorrow, some more showers beginning near noon, high around 18, then rain tomorrow night, and some lingering showers possible Wednesday with a high of 22.
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3: Good morning. National Indigenous Peoples Day was celebrated in First Nations across the country yesterday, coinciding with the summer solstice, longest day of the year, and a significant event each year for First Nations people. Governor General Louise Arbour noted the contributions of Indigenous codebreakers in the Second World War and said the Indigenous members of the Canadian Rangers are key to Arctic security today. She said in a time of rising global tensions, our collective security depends above all on the trust we place in each other, and our path forward lies in deepening the bonds of partnership between Indigenous and non-Indigenous peoples. St. Mary's First Nation, also known as Sedansisk, hosted its 26th annual powwow, celebrating Wolastoqe culture. Chief Alan Pulchi says the powwow is a very significant part of their culture. Assembly of First Nations National Chief Cindy Woodhouse Nepenek issued a statement saying the day must also be one of accountability, that reconciliation cannot be accomplished by announcements and promises. Police and the coroner's office are investigating the death of an inmate at the maximum security prison in Renews. Correctional Service Canada only says 27-year-old Ryan Richard died last week, but hasn't released any details on how or where in the prison he died. They just issued a news release saying they're investigating the circumstances of his death, and the police and coroner's office have also been called in. They said Richard had been serving a 2-year sentence since August of 2024. Canada's finance minister announced a 10% surtax on global imports of canned vegetables late last week. Francois-Philippe Champagne

0: Saturday had a 2-2 draw, and Egypt beat New Zealand 3-1. In baseball, Blue Jays were rained out in Chicago, Mariners downed the visiting Red Sox 3-1, and Reds beat the Yankees 4-1. Now you're up to date. I'm Daryl Good.
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0: 99.3 The River weather, a mix of sun and cloud today. Possible showers this afternoon, high around 21 inland, 14 at the coast. Partly cloudy tonight, a chance of evening showers, low 13. Cloudy tomorrow, some more showers beginning near noon, high around 18. Then rain tomorrow night, and some lingering showers possible Wednesday with a high of 22.
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99.3 The River, today's best country with Nate Haller. Good morning, I'm Matt Rideout. Sunny today, high at 21, feels like 25 with the humidity. Clouds rolling in later on this afternoon with a slight chance of showers. So are you watching the World Cup, 2026 FIFA World Cup in full swing now? Something I did not have on my World Cup bingo card. 70,000 people singing Country Roads at a soccer game. I did not have that. I know it happens at hockey games a lot. It even happens at Habs games. It's one of those songs that's taken on a life of its own the last couple of years at sporting events. I know you also have like Blink-182's All the Small Things, which is funny. But 70,000 people belting out Country Roads at a soccer match. Did not have that on my World Cup bingo card. World Cup continuing. Canada back in action Wednesday afternoon for us against Switzerland. 99.3 The River.

0: 99.3 The River, today's best country with Tyler Joe Miller. Good morning, I'm Matt Rideau. It's mainly sunny today. Some clouds rolling in later this afternoon with a chance of showers, high of 21. Feel like 25 with the humidity. This weekend going on at the Curling Club, the Eco Center, Nomad Circus Festival will be visiting Miramichi for 3 days, the 26th to the 28th, Friday, Saturday, Sunday. Friday will roll from 5 p.m. to 11 p.m., Saturday 1 p.m. to 11 p.m., and wrap up on Sunday 12 noon to 4 p.m. Nomad Circus Festival was created by a group of Acadian and New Brunswick performance artists who want to share their passion with communities where accessibility to arts may be either absent or limited in a way that's accessible for everyone. And looking at the schedule here, there is something for everyone. There's magic shows, makeup artists, puppet shows. There's magic and clown shows. And there's just everything, a fire show on Friday, 9:30 to 10:15. Check it out. I found all the information on the Miramichi Economic Development and Tourism page on Facebook.
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8: 99.3 The River weather, a mix of sun and cloud today. Possible showers this afternoon, high around 21 inland, 14 at the coast. Partly cloudy tonight, a chance of evening showers, low 13. Cloudy tomorrow, some more showers beginning near noon, high around 18. Then rain tomorrow night, and some lingering showers possible Wednesday with a high of 22.
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3: Good morning. Residents in parts of the province say bears are making their presence known this time of the year, especially in towns and urban centers. Graham Forbes, a professor of forestry and environmental management at UNB, says it's not common for bears to hang out in urban environments, but residents in Grand Bay, Westfield, and nearby Martinon, outside St. John, recently reported sightings on social media. In Fredericton, police issued a public safety advisory earlier this month warning residents about a bear and three cubs spotted right in the center of the city. Forbes tells CBC bears are not limited to a certain type of terrain, can live anywhere, and says whether they decide to stay in a local area depends on human behavior. He warns feeding bears, leaving food out, or even putting garbage out at the curb the night before pickup can attract them. Face-to-face negotiations by U.S. Vice President J.D. Vance and Iran's parliamentary speaker and the foreign minister didn't last very long in Switzerland on the weekend. While Vance called on the Iranians to build on the moment, back in Washington, President Donald Trump was busy posting more threats on social media. He was threatening to resume attacks on Iran because of its continuing support for Hezbollah. The terrorist group in Israel were still exchanging fire in southern Lebanon. And while Trump claimed the Strait of Hormuz is open again, Iran said bluntly, no, it is not. The Maritime Hockey League wrapped up a busy weekend in Campbellton, which saw 119 players selected in its annual entry draft. The Valley Wildcats had three first-round selections in Pinckney, Maryland's Alex Peterson first overall. After the draft, the league held its first-ever alumni gala to honor two Campbellton Tigers alumni. PWHL San Jose head coach and GM Troy Ryan and former Tampa Bay Lightning Pierre Cedric Lavery. The league also announced the final awards for the season. Edmonton's Alex Chenard named Scholastic Player of the Year. Chaleur's Jack Flanagan won the Community Spirit Award, and Grand Falls won Executive of the Year. In sports, Japan shut down Tunisia 4-0 at the World Cup. Spain beat Saudi Arabia, also 4-0. Belgium and Iran ended up 0-0. Uruguay and Cabo Verde had a 2-2 draw. Egypt beat New Zealand 3-1. The Blue Jays were rained out in Chicago. Red Sox lost 3-1 in Seattle, and Reds down the Yankees 4-1. Now you're up to date. I'm Daryl Good.
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3: 99.3 The River weather, a mix of sun and cloud today, possible showers this afternoon, high around 21 inland, 14 at the coast, partly cloudy tonight, a chance of evening showers, low 13, cloudy tomorrow, some more showers beginning near noon, high around 18, then rain tomorrow night, and some lingering showers possible Wednesday with a high of 22.
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0: 99.3 The River, today's Best Country with Bailey Zimmerman. Good morning, I'm Matt Rideout. Mainly sunny today. A few clouds and chance of showers rolling in later this afternoon. High at 21. It'll feel like 25 with the humidity. 99.3 The River web poll powered by Vogue Optical. What do you like best about summer now that it's officially here? Camping, going to the beach, gardening, outdoor sports, no school, warm temperatures, or all of the above? Now, one of my favorite things, sit on the deck, have a beverage, and barbecue. Yesterday, I did a lot of that yesterday, had the Bluetooth speaker out, had the American series of Johnny Cash albums playing, like the American 3, Solitary Man, which had Tom Petty and the Heartbreakers as his backing band. Fun fact. What do you like best about summer? Camping, going to the beach, gardening, outdoor sports, no school, warm temperatures, all of the above. It's the 99.3 The River web poll powered by Vogue Optical. 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

0: 99.3 The River, today's best country with High Valley. Hi, I'm Matt Rideout. Good morning. Mainly sunny today. A few clouds and slight chance of showers later this afternoon. High of 21. It'll feel like 25 with the humidity. Rotary Club of Chatham Radio Bingo going on this Wednesday, 7 p.m. John will have that for you. Jackpot did not go last week, increasing yet again. Now up to $6,300 in 50 numbers or less. Bingo books can be purchased at N&J Convenience, City Limits Convenience, Kingston's Petro in Newcastle, Douglastown, Chatham and Highway 11, Family Convenience in Chatham, Papa Joe's, Courtesy Convenience, and Route 118 Convenience.
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7: 99.3 The River weather, a mix of sun and cloud today. Possible showers this afternoon, high around 21 inland, 14 at the coast. Partly cloudy tonight, a chance of evening showers, low 13. Cloudy tomorrow, some more showers beginning near noon, high around 18. Then rain tomorrow night, and some lingering showers possible Wednesday with a high of 22.
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0: 99.3 The River, today's best country. Carly and Carter wrapping up the Monday edition of the 90s at 9 for Newcastle Home Hardware. Hi, I'm Matt Rideau, taking a look in the Wayback Machine. June 22nd, 1991. Garth Brooks, The Thunder Rolls, was sitting on top of the country charts. You know it. You love it. Great song. This was right as Garth was becoming a full-blown legitimate phenomenon and changing country music for the remainder of the decade. The guy was an unstoppable force in the 90s. Also, June 22nd, 1990, Billy Joel played first of two sold-out shows at Yankee Stadium, becoming the first rock artist to headline the venue. That was unheard of at that time. You didn't really see a lot of rock acts playing baseball stadiums. And then, of course, he went on to his residency, quote unquote, at Madison Square Garden for years and years and years.
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0: 99.3 The River, today's best country with Megan Patrick. Hi, I'm Matt Rideout. Mainly sunny today. Clouds rolling in later this afternoon with a slight chance of showers. High at 21. Feel like 25 with the humidity. 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
7: 99.3 The River weather, a mix of sun and cloud today. Possible showers this afternoon, high around 21 inland, 14 at the coast. Partly cloudy tonight, a chance of evening showers, low 13. Cloudy tomorrow, some more showers beginning near noon, high around 18. Then rain tomorrow night, and some lingering showers possible Wednesday with a high of 22.
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1: 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Hi, I'm Matt Rideout. Mainly sunny today. Clouds rolling in with a slight chance of showers later on this afternoon, high of 21. The Blackville Legion Branch number 49, in partnership with Folklore Park, is hosting a benefit concert for Ian and Margaret Craig, who recently lost everything in a devastating fire. Come out for an afternoon of community support and great music going on this Sunday, June 28th, 2 p.m. to 6 p.m., Folklore Park in Renews. Donations will be accepted at the door. There's also going to be a silent auction and live musical entertainment featuring talent from all over the river. All proceeds will go directly to helping Ian and Margaret rebuild.
2: The City of Miramichi Public Works Department wishes to advise businesses and residents in the former town of Chatham, the former village of Douglastown, and in the area known as Sky Park. There will be flushing water lines from June 8th to July 10th. Flushing will be inclusive between the hours of 7 a.m. and 9 p.m. Residents may temporarily experience some discoloration in the water or decrease in water pressure while this work is being completed. The Public Works Department apologizes for any inconvenience this may cause.
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5: 99.3 The River weather, a mix of sun and cloud today. Possible showers this afternoon, high around 21 inland, 14 at the coast. Partly cloudy tonight, a chance of evening showers, low 13. Cloudy tomorrow, some more showers beginning near noon, high around 18. Then rain tomorrow night, and some lingering showers possible Wednesday with a high of 22.

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7: 99.3 The River weather, a mix of sun and cloud with a chance of showers this afternoon, a high of 23, cooler high of just 14 along parts of the coast. For tonight, partly cloudy with a chance of showers this evening, a low of 13 overnight. For Tuesday, showers giving 2 to 4 millimeters, high tomorrow of 18. And for Wednesday, cloudy with a chance of showers and a high of 22.
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7: 99.3 The River weather, a mix of sun and cloud with a chance of showers this afternoon, a high of 23, cooler high of just 14 along parts of the coast. For tonight, partly cloudy with a chance of showers this evening, a low of 13 overnight. For Tuesday, showers giving 2 to 4 millimeters, high tomorrow of 18. And for Wednesday, cloudy with a chance of showers and a high of 22.
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4: 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The City of Miramichi Public Works Department wishes to advise businesses and residents in the former town of Chatham, the former village of Douglastown, and in the area known as Sky Park, there will be flushing water lines from June 8th to July 10th. 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The Public Works Department apologizes for any inconvenience this may cause.
5: 99.3 The River weather, a mix of sun and cloud with a chance of showers this afternoon, a high of 23, cooler high of just 14 along parts of the coast. For tonight, partly cloudy with a chance of showers this evening, a low of 13 overnight. For Tuesday, showers giving 2 to 4 millimeters, high tomorrow of 18. And for Wednesday, cloudy with a chance of showers and a high of 22.
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0: 99.3 The River, today's best country. That is Do It Anyway. My name is Lee Ruby. I hope you had a great weekend, eh? You know, with Father's Day, all that. Did you get into much? Even if you had a nice tame weekend, there's nothing wrong with that as well. Now we're officially into summer, so we're going to get all geared up about talking about some of the amazing events that are going to be coming our ways. Also, activities to make summer even more enjoyable. Sometimes people around winter use the word tolerable, but at least I know with summertime, the word enjoyable is usually the one that replaces that. But we have got a great afternoon lined up for you to make sure your workday eases on through. I also have a few questions that I want to send out your way, but want to make sure we get back into music first, and then we will follow up in just a couple of minutes. Here's a quick stop, and then John Party on 99.3 The River.
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0: 99.3 The River. That is Fools from High Valley. Lee Ruby helping you through your afternoon and to, you know, wrap up your workday. The first workday of the week is sometimes the trickiest. So we want to make sure everything's all good with some great country music and, most importantly, some interaction. And that is something we can do with our website, 99.3theriver.com, because today's question is perfectly fitting to what's going on right now. Yesterday, with the beginning of summer. Now, last week on Friday, we wanted to know what your Father's Day plans were. Now that the dust has settled, 63% of you said more than one of those options. There were a lot of great options there, but it's nice that people were able to combine a few, which is great to hear. And now we want to know, what do you like best about the summer? There's so much to like. Is it camping, going to the beach, gardening, outdoor sports, no school, just throwing that one out there, warm temperatures, and then of course there is that great one at the end, all of the above. I'm not quite sure where to cast my vote right now, because there are a lot of great options there. All of the above is close, but again, I have to do a little thinking about it, and you have all afternoon to do that as well.
1: The City of Miramichi Public Works Department wishes to advise businesses and residents in the former town of Chatham, the former village of Douglastown, and in the area known as Sky Park. There will be flushing water lines from June 8th to July 10th. Flushing will be inclusive between the hours of 7 a.m. and 9 p.m. Residents may temporarily experience some discoloration in the water or decrease in water pressure while this work is being completed. The Public Works Department apologizes for any inconvenience this may cause.
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7: 99.3 The River weather, a mix of sun and cloud with a chance of showers this afternoon, a high of 23, cooler high of just 14 along parts of the coast. For tonight, partly cloudy with a chance of showers this evening, a low of 13 overnight. For Tuesday, showers giving 2 to 4 millimeters, high tomorrow of 18. And for Wednesday, cloudy with a chance of showers and a high of 22.
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0: too. I tell you, Brett, put a little A11 on. 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
1: .993 The River, today's best country. Dierks Bentley giving a little help right there to Brett Kissel with Hurtin' Songs. And speaking of Brett Kissel, it's not like a Beetlejuice situation where you say his name three times and it appears. However, coming up in July on the 25th, you can catch Brett Kissel perform live. Maybe that song. I don't think Dierks Bentley is going to be there, but that may not stop him from performing that song as a part of the Rockin' River Fest that is going to be going on. All you have to do is go to their website, rockinriverfest.ca. Not only is he performing on July 25th, but there is also the car show, so you can get registered there as well. All in one spot, maybe, or just maybe you want to attend the car show. But if you are wanting to show off and be involved in that capacity, well, everything's right there. You can get your tickets, you can get all registered, and that way you're all prepared. And it's just over a month away, so that's why I want to give you a little bit more of a heads up, because I know sometimes you're like, I'll do it next week, I'll do it next week, I'll do it next week, and then of course, next week never comes, and boom, then you're scrambling. I want you to avoid that, because I do that myself. Rockinriverfest.ca.
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99.3 The River, today's best country, Scotty McCreery and Hootie and the Blowfish. That is Bottle Rockets right now. Josh Ross, getting scared of getting sober.

99.3 The River, today's best country. That is a little whiskey in a teacup from Dean Brody. Just after 3 o'clock, Lee holding things down. Here is Russell Dickerson, worth your while.

0: 99.3 The River. That is one beer away from the Reklaws. My name is Lee Ruby, and, well, we are navigating through the first work day of the week, and then, well, the first work day of summer as well, as we've officially hit that, and that means we have kicked off Fuel Your Summer. Keep an eye out for our summer cruiser driver, Brooke, because she has got the QR code, and we can make sure that you are fueled. All you have to do is get that QR code, like I had mentioned, and then you will be entered in to win $250 in gas every single week. So, eyes and ears for Brooke. You never know when that fuel alert is going to pop up, but we want to make sure each and every one of you are as prepared as possible, because it's going to be a great summer, and a summer is that much better when you got that much more fuel in your tank. We also want to thank our friends at Renault's Brand Source Home Furnishing, A&W, JT All Season Motorsports, J. Donovan Law Group, Global Pet Foods, and much, much more. We'll be talking about all our sponsors over the course of the summer as we make sure we've got our eyes and ears open for Brooke.
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0: 99.3 The River, today's best country. That is James Barker Band with Somebody I Know. My name is Lee Ruby, and you're Somebody I Know. And we've been having a great time spending our afternoons making sure that the workday is kind of, you know, going in the right direction to end things off, especially on a day like a Monday where, I don't know if you've seen the movie Office Space. Do you have a case of the Mondays? I know. I'm a 90s kid. We've been over this, and I know I'll mention it many, many, many times moving forward. But want to give you a heads up as well that, well, with a fresh week, we've got a fresh batch of birthdays to celebrate and anniversaries. So tomorrow morning, Matt wants to roll those out for you. And there's only one way for you to get those names in, by going to our website. You go there, 993theriver.com. You click the link. And I'm going to do it with you in real time so you can see how many. So you know I'm not lying. There's one click on the front page. I did that. The screen loads. And then you just have a little bit of information to fill out. And then you hit a second one to submit. Because I remember I was like, it's one click away. Technically, I guess it's two and some typing. But if you want to make sure that you or somebody you know gets recognized tomorrow morning, it is very simple to do. Just a few clicks away and brought to you by our friends at CarStar.
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8: 99.3 The River weather, partly cloudy tonight with a chance of showers this evening, a low of 13 overnight. For Tuesday, showers beginning near noon, about 2 to 4 millimeters expected, high tomorrow of 18. And for Wednesday, cloudy with a chance of showers and a high of 22.
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0: 99.3 The River, today's best country. Bailey Zimmerman with a Chevy Silverado. My name is Lee Ruby, and we are starting to eye up the home stretch of your workday. How great is that? Then we just have to worry about your drive home, and then you're kind of all in the books for your Monday, which is a very satisfying feeling. And, you know, we're going to be making sure that over the course of the summer, a lot of satisfying feelings come your way, maybe with some of the activities you might get into this summer, because with our Vogue Optical web poll question, we're actually curious, what do you like best about the summer? There's a lot of great options there. Camping, going to the beach, gardening perhaps, outdoor sports, no school. That's a big one for a lot of you. Warm temperatures. And then, of course, there's that mishmash of the all of the above. Now, granted, I usually have other things as well on top of that, but I still haven't cast my vote just yet. Now, I haven't had to worry about school in longer than I'd like to admit. So we will make sure we reveal those results tomorrow and bring out a brand new Vogue Optical web poll question.
1: The City of Miramichi Public Works Department wishes to advise businesses and residents in the former town of Chatham, the former village of Douglastown, and in the area known as Sky Park, there will be flushing water lines from June 8th to July 10th. Flushing will be inclusive between the hours of 7 a.m. and 9 p.m. Residents may temporarily experience some discoloration in the water or decrease in water pressure while this work is being completed. The Public Works Department apologizes for any inconvenience this may cause.
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3: 99.3 The River weather, partly cloudy tonight with a chance of showers this evening, a low of 13 overnight. For Tuesday, showers beginning near noon, about 2 to 4 millimeters expected, high tomorrow of 18. And for Wednesday, cloudy with a chance of showers and a high of 22. 99.3 The River.

0: 99.3 The River, today's best country. That is Heart of Stone from Jelly Roll. My name is Lee Ruby, and, well, we are getting near the end of your workday, so that's always pretty nice right there. And then, of course, we're going to make sure you're all sorted out for your ride home. And, you know, one thing I want to quick remind you of as well, you know I'm all about those quick reminders. The fire index gets updated every day, so we would have done it a couple hours ago at 2 o'clock just to make sure you guys are familiarized with some of the restrictions. Maybe you were fortunate enough to get some of burning done on the weekend as well as part of your Father's Day planning if you were in one of the areas that had some windows there for you. But we always remind you to keep your eye open on that because it's all about safety and encouraging when you can. You know, we just want to make sure that everybody is able to maximize the enjoyment and also maximize the safety specifically when dealing with fires. Because as we know, a lot of the cases, if anything really bad happens, it's usually never negligence. It's just an accident. But we want to try to limit those as well. Thanks to our friends at Roussel Volkswagen for making sure the fire index is available to you at all times on 993theriver.com.
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0: 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That is Brett Kissel with Airwaves. I hope everything's going great for you right now. I mean, the end of the workday is in our crosshairs for a lot of us. So Lee's making sure that you are nice and entertained and happy, because those are the things that we want now that we are in the middle of, or the beginning of summer. We've got ourselves a lot of very exciting things coming along your way. I also do want to let you know, great things are coming in just a couple of days too, when we see the return of Rotary Club Radio Bingo. So much fun. I still remember, I was having a conversation with a friend the other day about it. We were talking about when you're in class and you get to school and you notice the desks look a little bit different. They're kind of grouped together in a different way, and you start to connect the dots and you realize you're playing bingo instead of whatever that class was. For me, it was always good when it happened during French class, because I was not good at French. So if I was able to, you know, bypass it for a day and maybe win a little bingo, that was always a good day for me. But if you want to get involved and play yourself on Wednesday, obviously won't be replacing a class that you're in, but nonetheless, a lot of fun. All the details can be found at 993theriver.com. You can find out where to get your bingo books and follow along with the rules as well.
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7: 99.3 The River weather, partly cloudy tonight with a chance of showers this evening, a low of 13 overnight. For Tuesday, showers beginning near noon, about 2 to 4 millimeters expected, high tomorrow of 18. And for Wednesday, cloudy with a chance of showers and a high of 22.
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0: 99.3 The River, today's best country. All Shaboozy needs is a little bit of good news, and I got some good news for a lot of you. The workday is almost at an end, right? We're almost up on 5 o'clock, so that is great. That's going to keep things nice and good, and then we're all ready for the ride home. And for a lot of you who are driving home right now, one of the things that is kind of top of mind for you is fuel. Well, we want to make sure we're fueling your summer, right? So starting now, keep an ear out for our summer cruiser driver, Brooke, because you just might score yourself $250. 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We are giving away once a week $250 in free gas. 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You know what I mean? Gas in the tank, all sorts of great plans ahead of you. We want you covered in at least one of those regards. So like I said, keep your eyes and ears open for Brooke. Get that QR code and you never know. 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

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Boy Like Me from Aaron Goodvin. It is the home, well, the start of your drive home. Here is Kane Brown with Woman.

0: 99.3 The River, today's best country rock and a hard place from Bailey Zimmerman. My name is Lee, and I hope either your commute is all wrapped up and you're home nice and safe, but if you are still in the vehicle and having yourself a good time, regardless of where you're going, want you to be nice and safe, maybe getting some of those errands to start the week off. I totally get where you're coming from. There's no wrong answers. I'm just glad to be a part of your evening. And over the course of the summer, now that it is officially summer, we can start talking about some really great events even more and more as they're sneaking up on us. Like, for example, the New Maritime Music Fest is going on July 3rd. Alan Doyle going to be there, and also the East Pointers. Now, here's the thing. I've never seen the East Pointers, so I guess I have to attend to make sure I check that one out. But Alan Doyle, fantastic guy. One of the nicest guys in the world, an amazing performer. You can get all of those tickets at newmaritimebeer.com to make sure you take in all of that fun. Like I said, the nicest guy in the world, great performer, and then I have to also figure out if that applies to the East Pointers as well. I don't think they're not. I don't doubt that they are, but at the same time, got to find out for myself, and so do you.
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0: 99.3 The River, today's best country. That is All My Exes. My name is Lee. Still a few more minutes to hang out with you. And I do want to remind you before I step out, an extra special day because it is the first weekday of summer. So because of that, our Vogue Optical web poll question reflects that milestone directly because we want to know, what do you like best about the summer? There's so many great options. And I know a lot of you are probably saying, well, there's a lot of great options left off. But I mean, that list would be gigantic and be really hard to do a Vogue Optical web poll with that many options, but they did do a great job of narrowing things down. Is it camping, going to the beach, gardening, outdoor sports, no school, warm temperatures, or all of those, all of the above? There is no wrong answer. We are not curious, not furious with your thoughts on that one. Head to our website and give us your vote, and then Matt will reveal those results tomorrow, and then we'll roll out a brand new Vogue Optical web poll question.
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6: 99.3 The River weather, partly cloudy tonight with a chance of showers this evening, a low of 13 overnight. For Tuesday, showers beginning near noon, about 2 to 4 millimeters expected, high tomorrow of 18. And for Wednesday, cloudy with a chance of showers and a high of 22.
7: 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Look what God gave us. 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

0: 99.3 The River, today's best country. Morgan Wallen with Don't We. Lee, one final time, but I look forward to getting back in the back behind the wheel tomorrow with you, starting again at 2 o'clock. I do want to tell you, though, if maybe, just maybe, you or somebody you know has a birthday or an anniversary tomorrow morning. Well, tomorrow during the day, but in particular tomorrow morning, for us to acknowledge, more importantly and more directly, Matt to acknowledge. He loves getting those birthdays and anniversaries out, and he just needs to hear about them. So by going to our website, you fill out those details, and then that way tomorrow morning, we recognize all of those great celebrations together all in one place. Now, you might want to quick take a look at your social media right now. Sometimes they have like that calendar to give you a heads up. That's the only reason I know people's birthdays. I'm first to admit that. Anniversaries can be a little bit trickier, but I definitely check the social medias and I look ahead from time to time just to make sure I'm not missing anybody. We do have a family group chat as well where every now and then they'll chime in with somebody's birthday as a gentle reminder as well. I look forward to chatting with you again tomorrow afternoon, and you have yourself a safe and happy remainder of your Monday.
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0: The City of Miramichi Public Works Department wishes to advise businesses and residents in the former town of Chatham, the former village of Douglastown, and in the area known as Sky Park, there will be flushing water lines from June 8th to July 10th. Flushing will be inclusive between the hours of 7 a.m. and 9 p.m. Residents may temporarily experience some discoloration in the water or decrease in water pressure while this work is being completed. The Public Works Department apologizes for any inconvenience this may cause.
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